0: Let's do something. Let's make it bad. Imagine.
1: Vous écoutez Imagine Grand Briançonnais. Il est 3h.
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2: 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And people come from miles around with an almost religious devotion to get on down.

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